to the top, I've been out of shape, thinking out of the box, I'm an astronaut. 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Now I had, I thought about wreaking havoc on an opposition, kind of shocking, they want a static with precision, I'm automatic, quarterback, I ain't talking second, pack it up

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0: funeral. 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

Mark Ronson. He comes from jazz and hip hop like me. And that's what we know, and we can set that aside and be like, cool, we've got that under the thumb. And when I played him all that stuff, he was just like, cool.

All right, here's a song. This comes off, Dynasty. Or in Australia, they say Dynasty.

Is everything broken? If I could take it back, even for a moment.